in one SUV. No. SOS. Somebody rescue me. I got too many, got too many. They could last me the next 2 weeks. Alright. Let's send

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That's when I knew that your heart was scarring. Friends to lovers need a part to star in. Like, wait, babe,

0: Brian, Brown Eyes,
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2: Yo, Fernando for Waka Fair, Man, Mr. Goodfest, Oh, Lee.
3: Yes, yes, Phoenix, we morgen.
4: This is.

0: high school, man. Hey, Wes, I'm going to get with you in third period tomorrow.
1: What for? 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
0: Yeah. It's 50.

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That's when I knew that your heart was scarring. 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

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Life without me might drive you insane. I don't give girl flowers, I'll give you good wood though. If you want me all for yourself, then darling, you probably should go. There's no way I'm gonna stand in the rain. I can still make you say my name, say my name, say my name. Life without me might drive you insane.

Hypnotic featuring Dior. 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
2: Hello? Who's this? Now, first of all, you got me fucked up. Just know you're gonna be blocked. 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